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5: 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I'm this week's host, Brantley Gilbert.
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0: It's Backstage Country. We got Brantley Gilbert here this week hosting. I'm Elena, and I'm so glad you're here, Brantley, because the album Sins of the Father just came out on Friday, so it's all exciting right now, and everybody's really just starting to get to know it and live with it. But this title track, Sins of the Father, and it's really beautiful to hear you say that you think of this song kind of like as a prayer, as your prayer. So when you did write it and completed it, like, what were your feelings coming out of there? Did it feel like really therapeutic?
1: Oh, my God. Well, this was one of those that was straight heart to paper, right?
0: Yeah.
1: It's like, this is it's not just a prayer period. It's a prayer from a heart.
0: Mm-hmm.
1: And you're about to find out when they hit the ground, man. There's something on this earth that matters more than you. Mm-hmm. Yeah, we're all, I feel like, kind of born a little selfish, you know, and when they come along, it's like, man, this legit means more than I ever did. You know what I mean? And the decisions you make carry so much more weight because, you know, there's little footsteps behind you walking where you walk, you know, and so coming out of that song before I sought any clarification was still in a place of confusion. And it was just a desperate prayer, like, man, please don't let the crap I did in my past, don't make my kids suffer as a result of it, please. But, you know, it's one of those prayers where it's like, I'll never do anything bad again.
0: Yeah.
1: You know what I mean? Which we've all said that prayer like 20 times.
0: Oh, yeah. Usually it's for much more sinister stuff, right? This is a beautiful prayer that you have created here.
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You always said you had

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0: It's Backstage Country. I'm Elena. We got Brantley Gilbert hanging out all week long, and it's a good week to be Brantley because you just released the new album, Sins of the Father, on Friday. First of all, congratulations, because what a huge feat. I mean, 15 songs, and I remember hearing a few of these for the first time in February, and that feels like a lifetime for me, so I can only imagine what it feels like for you. How are you feeling now that it's out?
1: Days have crawled. If it weren't for having kids, it probably would have been like watching paint dry. But yeah, it's been a long time coming. The freaking album release, we've done some cool album releases. We've never done anything like that.
0: Yeah, tell me about it.
1: That was a full-blown circus. We teamed up with Nitro Circus. First Form came in as a huge freaking sponsor. My buddy Andy Frizzella started that a couple years ago. It's a juggernaut now, and he's somebody that I care a lot about. He's actually a friend, but he's also somebody that I resonate with. And, you know, him jumping on board and kind of allowing us to take a budget and do crazy things with it.
0: We love a budget. That's a big budget.
1: And we wanted to do it for free.
0: Yeah.
1: You know, we wanted to be a come one, come all, bring your kids. So, like, we teamed up with Nitro Circus, and they literally launched motorcycles over the stage while we were playing with fire and the whole nuts. So it was, the show itself was utter chaos and insanity.
0: Yeah.
1: Like, that meant nothing. Nobody's doing that. Uh-huh. So that was a new look. And, you know, everything around it was cool. You know, we had a car show. Some of the coolest cars you ever saw. Like, I brought my dually up with, you know, I got a black Polaris Ranger. We've been working with Polaris for years, and they've been really cool with us. So I trailered it up, and we've been doing some stuff with Cooper Webb, and you know, mm-hmm. he's a Yamaha guy, so they hooked me up with a dirt bike that's probably going to kill me at some point. And we trailered it up, and, you know, just everybody brought rides of every shape and color and size and type, and just some of the coolest cars and trucks you've ever seen.
0: Yeah.
1: That was super cool. And then for the kids, we had a petting zoo and bouncy houses, man. So it was like, it was a full-on circus.
0: But that's truly like the, you know, completion of Brantley Gilbert. You got the family, you got the crazy, you got the good old boys, you got everything going. So it was the perfect celebration.
1: Exactly. It was my personality and my life all encapsulated into a
0: Inexperience.
2: 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More just ahead with Brantley Gilbert.
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19: Mainly clear tonight with lows around 63. Winds out of the southeast at around 5 miles an hour. Tomorrow, 85. Mainly clear skies tomorrow night. Lows level off around 65. Right now, it's 70 degrees.
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16: Mainly clear skies overnight with lows around 63. Southerly winds at around 5 miles an hour. Wednesday, high of 85. Mainly clear skies Wednesday night, 65. Currently, 68.
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2: Hey there, it's Elena, and welcome to a brand new week of Backstage Country with a brand new host. 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
9: Lows level off around 64. Overnight, under clear skies, winds out of the south at around 5 miles an hour. Mainly sunny Wednesday. Daytime highs approaching 85. Lows dip down to about 65 Wednesday night. Right now, it's 66 degrees.
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4: Partly cloudy skies overnight with lows around 64. Southeasterly winds at around 5 miles an hour. Mainly clear skies Wednesday. Highs around 84. Lows around 65 Wednesday night. Currently, it's 65 degrees.
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2: Cannabis products are not for use by anyone under the age of 21. 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Pregnant people should avoid cannabis due to the risk of low birth weight, premature birth, stillbirth, and harm to fetal brain development.
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7: Partly cloudy skies overnight with lows around 64. Southeasterly winds at around 5 miles an hour. Mainly clear skies Wednesday. Highs around 84. Lows around 65 Wednesday night. Currently, it's 64 degrees.
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3: Cannabis products are not for use by anyone under the age of 21. 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These products are not evaluated or approved by the FDA. Pregnant people should avoid cannabis due to the risk of low birth weight, premature birth, stillbirth, and harm to fetal brain development.
0: 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The weather. 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
4: Mainly sunny today with a high of 84. Winds out of the south at around 5 miles an hour. Mainly clear skies again tonight. Lows around 65. Sunshine mixed with clouds at times tomorrow. Daytime highs approaching 83. Right now, it's 64 degrees.
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0: How's your face acting doing today?
1: I'm actually really excited today.
0: For August or why? Oh, well, God, no. Is it his birthday? I mean, did I miss his birthday?
1: No, his birthday is in January. No, I'm really excited today. This is so dumb. I'm getting my hair extensions put back in.
0: Oh, naughty Nikki is going to do those extensions.
1: Naughty Nikki. I'm so excited.
0: Oh,
1: I know
0: Nikki.
1: Everyone likes, they like my short hair, but I'm sorry. I just love my long hair and that's it.
0: Dude,
1: I love it.
0: Get it. Ex-wife. Yeah, my ex-wife was one of the best colorists, if not the best colorist, in Madison, Wisconsin when she lived there and owned her salon. I'm not even joking.
1: And I love that you know about hair.
0: She's all about it. We owned a salon. I mean, she opened it, but I helped with it, right? So
1: I feel like we can talk girl talk. I like it.
0: She, I'll tell you right now, she had extensions. I hated them, but because little chunks would fall out, you know, through time.
1: What?
0: But yeah, like it's a thing or whatever, but she loved them. They made her happy. And if it makes you happy, then do it. I mean, as long as you're not spending stupid money, which it is stupid money, but also Nikki's taking care of you, which I appreciate.
1: I know. We love our little Nikki. So it's going to be a good day.
0: I love it. So extension day, what time? Like how long? Now what time? How long will it take?
1: Oh, my goodness. Well, we're not coloring, which is good. So maybe like a couple hours, 2.5 hours.
0: And she has a salon or does she work out of her house?
1: She has a salon. She works at Strand's Salon.
0: I actually am probably going to be
1: Mount Horeb, Wisconsin.
0: All right. So if you're in Mount Horeb, look for Naughty Nikki at Strand's Salon. You got to talk to her for a while. You're going to be alone. Wait, how long are you going to be in the chair with her?
1: Probably like 2.5 hours.
0: All right. Get to work. Get to work.
1: You should come over.
0: I need a win. Go ahead and. She's vulnerable still, or is she repaired? Is she fixed herself?
1: She's repaired.
0: I liked it when she was vulnerable. I'm vulnerable. She's vulnerable. We could have been vulnerable together. It would have been a whole thing.
1: Oh, my God. Well, now our whole intro is about my hair, so y'all can't wait to see it, I'm sure.
0: Yeah, it'll be great. Well, we got a full day. Speaking of hair, she's got it. It's thick. It's Tracy Lee. She'll be doing the Nashville Tea here in a couple of hours. Great text question of the day today. And my friends, oh, yes, a critical thing that you must always do on vacation to prevent burnout when you get home. Elizabeth, you're going to love this. I know you have a trip coming up. We're going to talk about it next. It's called Three Nugs.
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1: Bring it on.
0: I know you get waxed, but let's talk about Brazil real quick. In Brazil, a driver rear-ended another vehicle on a downtown street, creating what could have been a tense and emotional confrontation. Instead, security camera footage captured the uplifting aftermath as the drivers stepped out of their car. One of them became visibly overwhelmed, so the other driver wrapped him in a comforting hug. It's cute. You know the movie Love Actually?
1: That'd be something I would do.
0: Yeah, oh, you totally. You would totally do the hug thing. Do you know the movie Love Actually? Are you familiar?
1: No, I'm familiar, yes.
0: You've never seen Love Actually? That's right up your alley.
1: I know it is. I know.
0: It's actually getting the live orchestra treatment this holiday season with a 30-city tour starting November 15th across the U.S. and Canada. This is brilliant. My ex actually took me to see Christmas Vacation this way. You watch the movie, not with the orchestra, but you watch. Actually, my ex-wife and I went and saw the orchestra version of something else. But my ex took me while you go see Christmas Vacation, the movie, and then Chevy Chase talks about it. They wheeled him out. Anyway, in this, general public tickets actually went on sale last week. It was last July 24th. When was it? Last Wednesday. Holy cow, a week ago. Okay, well, maybe you didn't get them. Or last Friday, sorry.
1: Time flies.
0: Chicago. That's where you're going to want to see it. Maybe Brooklyn, L.A., New Orleans, Boston, Dallas, Atlanta. So, finally. If that made sense, if that didn't make sense, just look up Love Actually Orchestra version. That would be really romantic and cool for the holiday season. If you have somebody, that'd be a cool little trip. Finally, a psychotherapist says there's a vital thing that you must do while on vacation. She says you must schedule some time to rest if you've use the phrase, I need a vacation for my vacation, you need a vacation for my vacation, you know what I'm talking about? Again, I remember like when I plan with people that I've been with, when we plan trips, it's always like, okay, we need an off day. I know you want to see the museum and the London Bridge and this and Hampton Court, or I know you want to go to the Trail to Hana or whatever, right. But like, let's have a day of just you and I having fun, right? You got to do that. 65% yes. of people said feel they don't take enough time off either, by the way. Which you definitely don't. You never take time off.
1: No, I don't.
0: You're good at a couple days here and there, but you're not.
1: No, I don't.
0: All right, my friends, those are your nugs. If you're going on vacation, have a good time.
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15: Mainly clear today with a high of 84. Winds out of the south at around 5 miles an hour. Lows around 65 tonight, partly cloudy. Sunshine mixed with clouds at times tomorrow, high of 83. Right now, it's 63 degrees.
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1: A debate last night for Wisconsin governor. Five candidates are vying to become the Democratic candidate, and they were all on stage last night. One of the questions was whether they would have voted for the budget surplus deal that Governor Tony Evers and the top two Republicans negotiated behind closed doors. David Crowley says he would have. Here's why.
2: We know that there are many Wisconsin families who are desperate. We should be focusing on how we lift them up and not playing politics. And so I would have signed that bill because that means it would have passed with bipartisanship.
1: Other candidates spoke about long-term solutions instead of one-year infusions. That included Francesca Hong, who is thought to be leading in the primary.
3: Investment is what we need, thinking about our shared future, our kids. It is an investment when we invest in public schools and ensuring that we are cutting property taxes but doing right for our kids.
1: Jurors at the Cody Allen homicide trial in La Crosse have heard from a witness who was at the scene of the fatal shooting last year. Zachary Devine testified on Tuesday that he heard a gunshot outside the Vogue bar when Allen reportedly shot and killed Justin Betts in 2025. Devine said he had told Allen that Betts had wanted to fight. Police investigators also took the stand on Tuesday, speaking about gun-related items. The prosecution rested its case, with the defense expected to call its first witness this morning. Higher costs for rent and utilities at a La Crosse area mobile home park have led to a protest by some residents at that park. At the Brookview Mobile Home Court, some renters organized their own cookout on Tuesday to send a message to new out-of-state owners of the property, who put on their own pizza party nearby. Stephanie Michelson is one of those objectors.
4: They have been asked to sit down and explain their flat rate billing by law. That is what they need to do. And we've also asked them to explain why they're raising the rent so high. What exactly are we paying for, and what are we getting out of it?
1: Michelson and others at the Brookview property have asked state agencies and legislators to help them out in this situation. I'm Brad Williams.
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6: Fish with friends. Don't forget, about 30 minutes from right now, Miss Tracy Lee will be giving us the Nashville tea. If you want to know what's going on in Nashville, you're going to need some Tracy Lee. It's the best part of the middle of your week, right? Jen wants to talk about showering. I have no idea what that's about. And a great text question of the day for you older ladies is next.
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0: KQ98, Tri-States Country. Fish with friends, Elizabeth Mary. Today's text question of the day.
1: Older women. What have you noticed about young women that has you concerned? Oh, boy.
0: Oh, here we go. Man. I got to be careful with this one. I'm not an older woman, but I'm, you know, one of two people here that can answer this right now. We're going to get your answers and everything in just a minute. That's what we call it, the text question of the day. Older women, what have you noticed about young women that has you concerned? Elizabeth Mary, as you're processing yours, I'll just jump right into it. I mean, the camera-ready thing seems more important than focusing on your life. Like, you seem more concerned to be camera-ready than life-ready.
1: That makes sense.
0: Socials. Yeah. That gets me concerned. I'm not an older woman anymore, but that gets me concerned.
1: Yes.
0: Like, I understand that you're socials and you want to be an influencer and you're blah, blah, blah. But, like, how's your life? What else are you focused on other than whatever? Freebies or things like that. Yeah.
1: That makes total sense. I love that.
0: Elizabeth Mary, you're older. Older women, what have you noticed about younger women that has you concerned? You're the demo right here for this question.
1: There's a lot of things but I'm sure older women before me thought the same thing about my generation too. One thing that I've noticed, especially like with my stepson bringing girls around and
0: lots of girls.
1: I'm always blown away. My husband and I say how these young women are presenting themselves. Like, they don't get dressed up for like a date. Like, if you're going to go impress, you know, like the sweatpants, the baggy pants, like, I guess wear whatever you want to wear. But don't you remember like your first date or going out with a guy, you'd like look nice, look your best.
0: 100%.
1: And that doesn't mean like a ton of makeup and all these fancy clothes, but presentable and like feminine, I guess.
0: They're gonna say, let me be who I want to be, right? Which more power to you.
1: I get some hate on that, I'm sure, but I don't know. I just remember wanting to like look my best in situations and not like a slob. Is that horrible to say?
0: No, not at all. I saw a story a while ago, I can't remember where it was, but some family took their kid to some restaurant for the birthday, and the kid was like, I don't know, 20 or something like that, and was dressed in sweatpants, and all of a sudden the restaurant was like, nope.
1: I don't think that's a bad thing.
0: Yeah, sometimes it's okay to dress up. Sometimes it's not. I don't want to dress up to fly like they did back in the olden days, but I like to be comfy because of anxiety, but still.
1: These girls that I see are so cute, and I'm like, oh my gosh, girls. Like,
0: well, older women, what have you noticed about young women that has you concerned? Older can be 22, by the way, and the young women can be 10. So it doesn't matter what the age really is, younger people than you. Text and message via the app. It's today's text question of the day.
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0: 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Fish with friends. There's two big questions that I've been dying to ask my friends, Elizabeth, Mary, and Jen all day.
1: We don't want you to die. So.
0: Jen off the air, on the air, all day long. All she's been talking about is big words and nefarious and portmanteaus. And I don't even understand half the stuff that's happened in some of the time. But I do want to know, are you a fast walker or slow walker?
2: Oh, I'm so fast.
0: Are you a fast walker?
1: Are you talking to me?
0: Yeah, Jen, think about the way you walk.
3: Hey, don't walk so fast. Hey, no fair. You got long legs. I got these little bitty hooves.
0: So that people were asked, people were surveyed. We would almost call this a fish poll for the record. People were surveyed. Are you a fast walker or a slow walker? Okay. So 18% said they always ask the person to slow down. I always have people ask me to slow down because I'm a fast walker.
2: You are a fast walker, actually.
0: Yeah, Jen.
2: And then you walk back and
0: Jen
2: side
0: wants to
2: walk.
0: Talk about AI and everything like that.
1: I don't
0: that.
1: Have this problem.
0: Talk about walking. You don't have a problem with walking?
1: No, I don't walk. I'm not going to walk. Walking's dumb.
0: Wait, well, what do you do?
1: Nothing.
2: She skips. If Jen were going to do anything, she would skip.
0: Jen, Jen shuts down conversations.
1: Oh, I'm sorry.
0: What do you do? Okay, no, that's fine. I got something else for you then. Here's another debate.
1: I walk to my car.
0: Okay, the internet is debating on which way you face while showering. Okay? So experts say there isn't one correct way, but you should move around a little bit, blah, blah, blah, blah. Do you face forward when you showered or backwards?
2: I face with the water on my back.
0: All right, Jen?
1: Oh, no, I'm frontwards. Unless I'm taking care of backwards business.
0: Wait, with the backwards business.
2: Wait, you face the water the whole time, even when you're washing your hair?
1: No, not the whole time, but primarily if I had to choose.
0: I'm like Elizabeth. I'm bad. Maybe that's why I have no butt. The water's pressurized my.
1: I don't care about things that happen behind me.
2: And sometimes I don't want to wash my hair that day, so I'm just washing my body.
1: So wouldn't you have to wash your front?
0: Do you turn around, or do you like just splash water on it?
2: I turn around to wash. I stepped into it from the back. I mean,
1: are you doing it wrong? I'm waiting to hear I'm doing it wrong. Am I doing it wrong?
0: No, the experts say as long as you're doing circles, you're fine.
2: As long as you're doing circles.
0: But that was a big internet debate. I knew that if Jen wasn't going to go for the walking thing, I know she bathes. Jen typically smells really good.
1: But even that, though, I don't do it obsessively every day. Like if I've done nothing, no walking the day before.
0: Well, you don't sweat unless it's the summer and the heat and the whatever.
2: Fish is like a freak with the shower. He showers like multiple times a day.
0: Yeah, you should smell me. I smell amazing.
1: You shouldn't. It dries your skin out and it wastes water.
2: Yeah, it's really bad for your skin, actually.
0: It is. I don't care about my skin or the environment. I just want to smell good for whomever. All right, well, that's great. I wanted to have a couple of nice conversations with you guys, but that's cool.
1: Great. Now I'm doing that wrong, too. Darn it. So I have to twirl, okay?
0: Yeah, if you can just twirl when you shower.
2: Make sure you have a bath mat so you don't fall. All right. Safety.
1: Are you calling me old?
0: The country courthouse is next. I don't even know what's happening.
2: No, Jen, I love you.
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1: Fish with Friends. Oh, she's doing it 2 weeks in a row. Miss Elizabeth Mary's joining Miss Tracy Lee for the Nashville Tea. Tracy Lee, how you doing, girl?
2: I'm doing good. It's so good to be here with y'all. I love this.
1: I do, too. I love throwing you too. A little bit,
3: Thanks
1: Elizabeth
3: for
1: Mary.
3: Having me back, guys.
2: Yes.
1: Well, Elizabeth has a really big day tomorrow and on Friday, Tracy Lee. We'll talk to you about Friday on Friday. But tomorrow, she's opening for...
3: Lainey Gardner.
2: Yeah. Oh, my gosh. Are you so excited?
3: I'm really excited. I got to see her in Nashville last CMAs and meet her. She's great. I love her vibe. She's just different. She has a different total vibe on stage. So, yeah, I'm really excited to open for her. Yeah.
2: Oh, congratulations. That's going to be awesome.
1: So we'll try and get you some tea. And Miss Tracy Lee, someday I need to talk to you about the conversation I had with Hudson Westbrook, but we can't talk about it on the air. It's great. That being said, you're the one that this is your job, not ours. What do you got?
2: Well, I want to talk about the small screen debut for Thomas Rhett and Jordan Davis. They showed up in an episode of Ransom Canyon. It's on Netflix. Have y'all seen this?
1: No.
3: No.
2: Okay. It's supposed to be a really cute show. And they showed up as themselves singing their song, Ain't a Bad Life.
1: Smart.
2: So obviously the whole episode was kind of pivoted on this song. So it was a cool moment for them. It would not surprise me to see Thomas Rhett start breaking out into some of this acting stuff. And maybe even Jordan Davis. I don't know enough about Jordan to know, but I think Thomas would do really well at it.
1: That'd be fun. They were okay. Do you watch this? Is this like Heart of Dixie or one of those old CW type shows?
2: You know, I got to be honest, I do not watch it. And when I saw this, I'm like, that looks like something that I would really like. Do you? I think it's not Steel Magnolias, but it's something.
1: Oh, yeah, it is. It is Steel Magnolias, I think, isn't it? I know you're talking about.
2: No, Steel Magnolias was a show with Dolly Parton. This is something else. It comes on Netflix.
3: Yes. I know what you're talking about.
1: God, I know what you're talking about. It's good. I saw the first season.
2: Joanna Garcia Swisher is in it. She was on Reba, and she's married to Nick Swisher, who used to play outfield for the New York Yankees. You're welcome.
1: Oh, wow. That's too bad. Mike Fisher, Mike Fisher, the race car driver, didn't marry one of the Swishers, because then they could be Swisher Fisher. Nope. Okay, I reached on that one. Okay, let's move on. I was reaching on that. I'm sorry.
2: I appreciate it. The insight that you give is second to none. Okay, I want to get to this story, and I'm excited about this. Carly Pierce was recently asked if she wanted kids, and she answered honestly, okay? She said, I always feel bad saying I don't want children. I love children, but it was never my dream. My dream was to make music and live on the road. She went on to say that we should normalize when people decide they don't want to have kids. She does want to get married again. She says Michael Ray was her startup marriage, but she would like to do that again, have that marriage relationship, but just no kids. And as somebody who is in their 50s and knowing that kids are not an option for me, and I am so okay with that. I wish that people, when they ask you if you had a family and you said no, they wouldn't cock their head and be like, oh,
1: yeah,
2: you know,
3: I think that's respectable. 100%. I know friends that have kids that wish they never had kids. That's horrible. I would never say that to their children. But I think when you can recognize that and be okay with it, that's great. Live your life.
1: Is that your husband, Paul? Elizabeth Mary?
3: It's a little too late for that. Yeah.
1: He's got like 17.
2: Well, I wonder if this stigma is not worse in the South, because you literally have a checklist in the South.
3: Yeah.
2: You get married, you go to college, you go to college, get married, have kids, and then you have grandkids. Like, it's just bam, bam, bam, bam, bam. That's what you do.
3: Right.

0: And when you don't do that, when you don't check those boxes, people start wondering what is wrong with you.
1: I'm not having
0: to have that conversation.
1: I'm not telling you you're doing anything wrong, but I want to help you. So let me help you.
0: I appreciate that. But I'm going to tell you, like, I'm single, too. And I am comfortable in my singleness. I always say
1: women.
0: I'm alone, but I'm not lonely.
1: Women are better at that.
0: There's a difference because I have people that are not friends that are not married that they want to be, like, they long for that relationship. Right. I don't. It's not a desire that I have.
1: Here's what I would do, though, if I were you.
2: That's so great, Tracy.
1: I would literally just say, if they say, well, do you have children? And you could say, well, I did till a week ago. And then just start crying. And they'll be like, I'm sorry. I'm sorry. What happened? Oh, they got run over by a car. And he's dead.
2: Oh, my gosh.
1: How's your day?
0: Anyway, okay. I think Carly's on to something here, and we should probably normalize that.
1: Okay.
0: Is this tit for tat?
1: Oops.
0: A wardrobe malfunction that happened, and then somebody was quick to say, oh, well, I had one of those.
1: Oh.
0: Or am I making something out of nothing? Which I probably am, but I'm going to do it anyway. That's coming up in the Nashville Tea on Fish with Friends.
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18: Mainly sunny today with a high of 84. Winds out of the south at around 5 miles an hour. 65 tonight, partly cloudy. Sunshine mixed with clouds at times tomorrow. Daytime highs approaching 83. Currently 62.
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1: A debate last night for Wisconsin governor. Five candidates are vying to become the Democratic candidate, and they were all on stage last night. One of the questions was whether they would have voted for the budget surplus deal that Governor Tony Evers and the top two Republicans negotiated behind closed doors. David Crowley says he would have. Here's why.
2: We know that there are many Wisconsin families who are desperate. We should be focusing on how we lift them up and not playing politics. And so I would have signed that bill because that means it would have passed with bipartisanship.
1: Other candidates spoke about long-term solutions instead of one-year infusions. That included Francesca Hong, who is thought to be leading in the primary.
3: Investment is what we need, thinking about our shared future, our kids. It is an investment when we invest in public schools and ensuring that we are cutting property taxes but doing right for our kids.
1: Jurors at the Cody Allen homicide trial in La Crosse have heard from a witness who was at the scene of the fatal shooting last year. Zachary Devine testified on Tuesday that he heard a gunshot outside the Vogue bar when Allen reportedly shot and killed Justin Betts in 2025. Devine said he had told Allen that Betts had wanted to fight. Police investigators also took the stand on Tuesday, speaking about gun-related items. The prosecution rested its case, with the defense expected to call its first witness this morning. Higher costs for rent and utilities at a La Crosse area mobile home park have led to a protest by some residents at that park. At the Brookview Mobile Home Court, some renters organized their own cookout on Tuesday to send a message to new out-of-state owners of the property who put on their own pizza party nearby. Stephanie Michelson is one of those objectors.
4: They have been asked to sit down and explain their flat rate billing by law. That is what they need to do. And we've also asked them to explain why they're raising the rent so high. What exactly are we paying for and what are we getting out of it?
1: Michelson and others at the Brookview property have asked state agencies and legislators to help them out in this situation. I'm Brad Williams.
5: 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Miss Tracy Lee doing the national tea right now. Girl, where were we and where are we going? 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
6: Well, we talked about Thomas Rhett, Jordan Davis making a cameo appearance in Netflix's Ransom Canyon. Could there be more acting in their future? Maybe. Carly Pierce was asked how she felt about kids. She said she really didn't want to have them. And could we please normalize that behavior? And coming up, we've got two girls. Are they competing each other or with each other? Because it kind of seems like they're matching each other in everything they do. We'll discuss that coming up in the Nashville Tea on Fish with Friends.
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1: Fish with Friends, Miss Tracy Lee's been doing the Nashville TV today. Elizabeth Mary's joining us as well. Tracy, where were we? Where are we going? Talk to me now.
2: Well, Thomas Rhett and Jordan Davis made their small screen cameo appearance debut. They were in season two of Netflix Ransom Canyon singing their song Ain't a Bad Life.
1: Love it.
2: Which was kind of fitting because the whole show kind of fit the vibe of that song. Huh. So will we see more of Thomas Rhett and Jordan Davis on the small screen? Maybe even the big screen. If I had to bet, I would say Thomas Rhett before Jordan Davis, but what do I know? Carly Pierce was recently asked if she wanted kids, and she answered honestly. She said, I always feel bad saying I don't want children. I love them, but no, she doesn't. She's like, please normalize this behavior. Not everybody wants kids.
1: But
2: I happen to agree with her.
1: Yeah, I was going
2: to
1: say Tracy Lee does, though. So if you would like to put your kids up for adoption, Tracy Lee will buy your child.
2: Thank you. I will support them and cheer them on, but I do not want to be responsible for another human life. I have dogs, and that is all I can do. And
1: Amen.
2: You can put them in a crate without going to jail. All right. Let's talk about tits for tats, okay? That
1: okay.
2: means
3: oh,
2: you
3: God.
2: Do it, I'm going to do it too. If there's one thing that every country artist knows, it's that the show must go on, right?
1: Okay.
2: Well, just recently, Ella Langley was doing a show in Baltimore and her zipper popped open in the back. So she had to put on a Baltimore Ravens jersey to cover up the wardrobe malfunction. Well, Megan Maroney was sitting down with Cosmopolitan magazine and she was like, oh, well, yeah, I had a wardrobe malfunction and I had to wear a jersey too.
1: What? Like, are these two just like, I wonder if they're friends in real life.
2: Probably. And listen, I am 100% making something out of this. They probably don't even know. But Megan was like, she's like, yeah, she said, the back of my dress came open and I felt a breeze. And I'm like, oh, no, I don't have anything on under this dress. And then I remembered my manager had on a jersey. So I went and got the jersey and put it on. So she just told that story and everybody's like, right after Ella Langley told her story, now Megan Maroney's got a story that's the same way.
1: I got to be honest with you. I just imagine Ella Langley hears that story and she goes, God, can somebody shut this girl up? Like, I just imagine, because I don't see it.
2: I am totally making something out of nothing. This is probably not one thing whatsoever. But I think with the competition between these two of new albums, Riley Green, this is happening, this is happening. Oh, she had a wardrobe malfunction. Well, so did I.
1: You
2: wore a jersey? So did I. You know, that kind of thing.
1: I 100% can see it. Have you guys ever had a wardrobe malfunction?
2: Yes.
3: Yes, I have.
1: Okay, let's go with Tracy Lee second, Elizabeth Mary first. Talk to me, Elizabeth.
3: On stage, my strap on my tank top like came off, and so I caught it in time, but like the one side of my tank top was about
1: to flop. I love how I'm watching Elizabeth right now, Tracy Lee, and she's way over exaggerating the flop that would happen from her chesticles.
3: I'm talking the shirt flopped. I wasn't talking about my chesticles, but I had a strapless bra, so it wasn't that terrible, but yeah.
2: But still that's terrifying.
3: So I tucked it in under and it looked like it was fine, but yeah.
1: Tracy.
2: Okay, I had on a pair of red capri pants and I was going to a remote. I stopped on the way to get something to drink. And when I got back in the van, the inside seam came totally out of my pants.
1: Oh.
2: So I have a split from my crotch all the way down to my knee on the inside.
1: I love it.
2: Of my
1: it.
2: Pants. And I'm going to a remote. There is no other option. So I go to the remote and I walk in and I stand like a mermaid and I get all the information that I need. I do my breaks and I sit down and don't move for 2 hours. Then
1: amazing.
2: I shimmied back out to the van, got in, and went back to work.
3: I love that. Just like no fear. You're like, I'm still going to do
1: it. Were you in underpants? Were you in underpants or were you a commando?
2: No, I had on pants. Underpants. Yeah.
1: Okay.
3: Underpants.
1: Okay. I know that's what they call them in the South, and I didn't want to make it sound too creepy. Miss Tracy Lee, thank you for hanging out with us. We'll talk to you on Friday.
2: Okay, bye.
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1: Fish with Friends. Elizabeth, Mary, and I were having a conversation the other day, and I wanted to talk to Jen about it real quick. So, Jen, I know that you and I talk about weight loss a lot. You know, Elizabeth has lost a bunch of weight and looks great. Elizabeth
2: yes,
1: knows exactly what I'm about to share with you. So we have found something for you because you actually had this conversation with us, I think, off the air. I'm really excited to share this with you. You ready?
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3: Did you guys see that?
8: It's not Taco in the bit. It's your face. It's your face, Jen.
3: Did you see that Taco Bell's giving the $1? What's an enchirito? They have $1 enchiritos.
1: Oh, do they really?
3: They don't have lettuce on them. I told Fish there was a woman at the bookshop. I live in Michigan where the outbreak has been the worst, right?
1: Yeah.
3: Although it's not a new people. A woman in the bookshop, she said she had whatever she had. And she said, I've lost 12 pounds in 3 days. I'm like, where'd you buy your lettuce?
8: Oh, my God.
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1: Democratic House candidate Rebecca Cook is defending her decision to request an extension on her federal personal financial disclosure. The move has drawn criticism from both primary opponent Emily Burgee and Republican Representative Derek Van Orden, as the extension pushes her filing deadline 2 days after the Democratic primary race is over. Prosecutors at the Cody Allen homicide trial in La Crosse have rested their case. The defense is expected to call its first witnesses today. Allen is charged with first-degree homicide in the shooting death of Justin Betts outside a George Street bar more than a year ago. Several residents of a mobile home park just outside La Crosse are speaking out against price increases and rule changes they say have been imposed by new owners of the property. Those residents at Brookview Mobile Home Park, south of La Crosse, had a potluck dinner on Tuesday in protest of a party across the road organized by a Florida company that recently bought the park. Stephanie Michelson was among the Brookview residents objecting to steep rent increases and higher utility fees.
2: This is supposed to be a gateway for people who can't really afford the rents in town and can't really go ahead and buy a home. So a mobile home is a kind of a halfway between mark.
1: Michelson says she and some other renters have asked for a meeting with the new ownership. Last winter, the city of La Crosse held a public meeting at Central High School to get responses to plans for new bike lanes on Green Bay Street. That project and other ideas for promoting bike use are still on the drawing board. City leaders asked for more input at two open houses on Tuesday. Both Green Bay and Redfield Streets have been proposed for possible improvements. Here's Associate City Planner Jenna Dinkle.
3: We're looking at proposed greenways and a potential shared use path. And at this point, we're in a planning stage, which means we don't necessarily have funding for any of these projects.
1: The City Council may take up the plans in August. I'm Brad Williams.
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6: Fish with Friends, a busy hour ahead of us right now. I'm going to tell you, I got some cool little Yellowstone stuff I'm going to share. It kind of makes me think of the TV show. Actually, an amazing kid. That'll be in about 40 minutes. Jen, I'm going to help Jen out as well with some news tips, because clearly Jen, the news person on the show, needs my help, right? More importantly, Elizabeth Mary, it's all about today's text question of the day.
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sometimes you turn your back to the wind. There's a world outside every darkened door where blues won't haunt you anymore. Where the brave are free and lovers soar. Come ride with me to the distant shore.

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1: Fish with Friends, Elizabeth Mary. It's today's text question of the day, which is very simply, older women, what have you noticed about younger women that has you concerned? Again, earlier we were chatting about this, and I was talking about, like, the being more camera-ready than possibly life-ready.
2: That makes a lot of sense, in this day and age especially.
1: You, on the other hand, were all about, like, can you just dress up to go out with my son-in-law?
2: Well, or stepson? Just presenting yourself, I don't know, being feminine, it's like, some girls just really don't, I don't know.
1: And if that's their gig, that's their gig. No, but if that's their gig, that's their gig. But it would be nice.
2: Right.
1: I get it. I thought that was a great setup right there, and a really good answer from you, as since you're a much, much older woman. So, look.
2: Fish
1: with Friends. You're going to be first calling this one. What's your answer?
3: The way younger women dress these days, like, I went recently to a pool with my husband, and

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1: These like tiny.
2: It's terrible. That is terrible. I'm so bothered.
3: Butt cheeks. No, actually, my kids.
1: Okay, my husband, who's like a great guy, it like makes him uncomfortable because it's like,
3: yeah, you don't want to look.
2: Yeah, no, I can't. I wouldn't look.
1: It like creeps him out because he has like younger sisters, and it like creeps.
2: See, I don't have younger sisters or children, so what I'm willing to do is sit down with your husband at the pool and make him feel. If you could just get me access to that. Other than that, it's
3: never invite him.
2: Yeah, it's a great answer though. Or you could morph and just get that bikini yourself.
1: You know, I just would, even if I had like a 10 out of 10 body, I just like wouldn't feel comfortable. Like something is going to fall out and it's just not.
2: In all
1: again,
2: honesty,
1: if I was
2: mean,
1: on the
2: yeah.
1: beach in Europe, maybe, but like out of my local pool, like no, you know?
2: You know? All right, Elizabeth, Mary, let's jam through some of these texts before we get to last call for today's text question of the day, which is older women. What have you noticed about young women that has you concerned?
3: We have a ton of good advice on our Facebook post. Drop I love it. This one from Lindsay. This kind of piggybacks off my answer, but she says, I've learned to love myself at any size. I see young women wearing bikinis and crop tops, and they just love their bodies no matter what. That is a positive, I will say.
2: I like that one. That's a good one. That's a good one. I like that. Yeah.
3: They do not carry emergency cash. Stash $40 because you never know. Because it Preach. Is all electronic. Venmo and...
2: Your phone dies, yes. You're screwed. That's a good one. I like that.
3: Lacking cooking skills, kind of true.
2: Okay, check this one out. Before we get to last call, I know you have a ton of them over there, but based on time constraints placed on us by management, we got to get moving. Older women, what have you noticed about young women that has you concerned? I've got to read this to you because I absolutely love this answer. Back in the day, we didn't always record our dumb moments or awful thoughts to upload on social media. Now it's easy, and it could actually ruin your life. It's a little dramatic, but it's true. Employers are looking at your socials. Just remember that. I don't mean to sound naggy, but still. All right, you're going to be last call on this one. What do you think? What has you concerned about the young ladies?
4: All right. I know this might make me sound old, but now in the, you know, in the internet ages and everything, I mean, these girls are just bearing too much. They're showing too much, not only physically, but emotionally. They're just airing their dirty laundry. They're like hardly dressed. I just think they're going to look back and regret it. Like, you don't have to post your every thought, every meal, every new thong underwear that you order, whatever. You don't have to show everything online.
2: So kind of camping on the first call that we got here a little bit, you're saying the way they dress, but even more so you're expanding it to their feelings.
3: I get that.
4: Yeah, I mean, they just share like almost everything that happens in their lives. And also, it's like very self-important because I don't really care what anybody else had for lunch. So they're showing all that, but they're also like,
2: that's a good point.
4: Oh,
2: all right.
4: My feelings are hurt. You know, Gen Z, they're like, my God, I didn't get the job. It's unfair. I mean, they share everything.
2: Well, I hope we haven't offended any Gen Z people today, but thank you for your answer.
4: I hope we have. Thank you.
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11: Mainly sunny today with a high of 84. Winds out of the south at around 5 miles an hour. 65 tonight, partly cloudy. Sunshine mixed with clouds at times tomorrow. Daytime highs approaching 83. Currently 65.
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0: 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Fish with friends, much like me giving parenting advice to Elizabeth Mary. Those who can't do like to teach. So Jen is amazing with news, but I think she's missed a couple stories, and I'm going to help her with those next.
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1: Fish with friends. Okay, here's the deal. Jen's hanging out with us. Now, Jen and I are different brains, which is part of the show. Elizabeth Mary, different brain. Dan the Mortgage Man, Jake the Trainer, Tracy Lee, all different brains, which is part of the what I love about the show. But Jen, actually, is a worldwide news correspondent for a variety of networks as well. I'm like her fun time. I'm her fun time boy.
2: If that's what you call it.
1: Is that weird? It's called me the fun time boy?
2: No? Maybe.
1: Fun time, fishy fun time.
2: It so, looks so serious right
1: she
2: now.
1: She does, because she knows that we're about to compete and see which one you like better. Okay. Jen, what story do you have that you want to share? Because I've got one right here. And I think I don't think you covered this.
3: We had a debate at the bookshop the other day. I feel like a lot of times now when I go on specifically Facebook posts for people asking for a service or information.
1: Yeah.
3: And I like, here are the recent ones that I just wrote down for a dog sitter. Hey, we're going out of town this weekend. Our dog's the sweetest dog in the world. You need to be at our, you have to spend 24 hours a day looking at our dog and pet, da, da, da, da, da. DM me. Here's one. We're moving to the area. What do we do for our kids for sports? I need someone to shovel my driveway. I feel like and then here's one comment to the kids with sports. It's already moving toward the end of summer. You have to plan that stuff ahead of time. A dog sitter, you're going out of town next week. Don't you? Is it because you're regular? I just feel like people. And then the one lady even said they said, what about volleyball? And she goes, link. Not link, like, I feel like people want everything. Like, did you research this stuff? You're moving somewhere. And then someone at the bookshop said, because I always try to, I'm a news person, I try to remain open. Abby said, but isn't that the point? Isn't that the point of Facebook? It's sharing information. So I had to stop and take a breath and step back to try to look at both sides of it. But for me,
1: okay,
3: it's a last resort. I needed rhubarb last summer because I'm a rhubarb freak. I didn't just go on Facebook, rhubarb. I need rhubarb.
1: Yeah.
3: You know, I predicated it with, it's toward the end of the season. I'm like a drug dealer with rhubarb, right?
1: So your story is, people misusing Facebook or your...
3: I just feel like
1: your
3: people
1: big point.
3: Just...
1: Okay.
3: I mean, Fish, you wouldn't do that for Freddie. Dog sitter.
1: No.
3: Elizabeth Mary, you wouldn't do that for...
1: She's got teenage girls that she underpays.
3: For anything. There was something around your house. Don't you... Do we not... Are we that bad? Are we that a lump of crap just sitting at our house with our phone?
1: Okay. Pet
3: sitter.
1: That's Jen's.
3: House cleaner.
1: That's Jen's thing. That's a Jen's rant, if you will. Okay? That's what Jen's
3: saying. Is it good that we can
1: could
3: do it that
1: we
3: way?
1: Could discuss this all day long if we have the time, Jen, but we have to get my story in to see which one you like better. You ready?
3: Oh, I'm so sorry. I didn't know we were doing that.
1: Yeah, of course we are.
3: I thought you were joking. Okay.
1: No, I actually have a story that I don't think you covered, and I'm trying to help you help yourself and help you do your job.
3: Thank you.
2: Here we go.
1: A young woman in Texas was doing a tutorial in her home with a stripper pole. Well, she wasn't using a stripper pole. She started recording.
4: So keep leaning away from the pole, looking at that top wrist, and you can readjust the hand.
1: That is the sound of her living room pole. The top slipped off the ceiling, hit a fire sprinkler, and flooded the room. This is news Jen should have been covering for sure. That is the house flooding.
3: Cute.
1: So what I'm trying to do right now, Jen's trying to get, that's still water, by the way. Okay, that's good enough. Thanks, dude. What I'm trying to say to the world, where Jen's like, be careful on Facebook, and didn't even give a warning, by the way. Like, because you don't even know these people that are coming and dog sitting for you. I'm saying don't use poles in your home for a stripper pole.
3: Please do not tell Randy, our boss, that I missed that story.
1: I know. That was a big one.
3: Because I feel bad and I'm sorry.
1: I feel like you're... Elizabeth, I think she's making fun of me.
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1: Fish with friends. You know, like sometimes you see a couple of stories, Elizabeth, Mary, and you want to just combine them right away?
2: Yeah.
1: Especially because I saw it, when I see the word Yellowstone, I obviously think of the show right away, but that's, you know, it's also first, but I mean, more importantly, it was a park. You know that, right?
2: It was what?
1: Yellowstone National Park. Like this big old park. Well, I check this out. This is very Yellowstone TV show, very Yellowstone. A 14-year-old ranch kid from Montana named Jory used his rodeo skills to save a man who was drowning in the river. The man had been with a group floating down the river, but had fallen in and was struggling.
2: Oh my gosh.
1: Yeah, Jory took his 12-foot lariat lasso in hand and threw his loop toward the drowning man. He was able to bring him safely as paramedics made it to the scene.
3: All we heard was, help, help. He was moving pretty quickly. Only thing I could focus on was helping him get out of the water because I didn't want to see anyone go. I actually started really getting into roping this year. Luckily, I caught him first try. I felt pretty good afterwards that I knew he was okay.
1: He's a stud. Tell me you don't love that kid.
2: Don't you wish you could just be like, woo, lasso someone? Oh my gosh.
1: And that's a Yellowstone story I want to hear, right? By the way, that's a good Yellowstone story. Now, do you know those Sinclair dinosaurs? Like the gas station dinosaurs?
2: Yes.
1: A nearly 300-pound Sinclair dinosaur was stolen from a Montana gas station last week.
2: What?
1: Yeah, it was found the next day, bolted to a cliff nearly 10 miles away near Yellowstone.
4: It was funny to think that our dinosaur was sitting up in the canyon up there.
5: Sounds pretty planned out. Missed the cameras, bolted back down. Grand theft dino.
4: They literally had to unbolt it from a cement pad out here, and they re-bolted it on the cliff.
5: I mean, I think it's all in good fun. I don't think the people mean to cause any harm.
1: I would be a little irritated if somebody stole my dinosaur, but to be honest with you, there you go.
2: I want to know how they did it.
1: I know, me too. I know. That's you might want to Google that story.

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15: A mix of clouds and sun today, with daytime highs approaching 84. Southwest winds at around 5 miles an hour. Partly cloudy skies again. Tonight, lows dip down to about 65. Highs level off around 83 tomorrow. Right now, 68.
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1: Fish with friends. Ah, yes, my good friend Jen is going to give Elizabeth, Mary, and I some party tips. Quite helpful, I'm sure. 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
1: Fish with friends, hanging out with my friends Elizabeth, Mary, and Jen right now. And Jen, you said you wanted to talk about something. What do you want to talk about? What
2: is Jen? I want to ask the two of you if you think that you are good guests. Are you like a good dinner party guest? Someone's having a cocktail party. Do you think that you are the ideal guest? Have you ever thought about that?
1: I'm pretty good. Like, I typically know when to leave.
3: I think I'd be good.
1: Yeah. Why?
2: Would you ever bring a plus one without asking first or telling someone ahead of time? Like, would you just come with someone?
3: No. And I know, especially if I'm going to Jen's house, especially
1: yeah,
3: now.
1: Yeah, you gotta tell Jen. You have to tell. That's what I was just thinking, too. She's got to know. You got to tell
2: I guess
1: Jen.
2: It would depend on this. Is it like some casual big yard? If it's in your backyard, I don't.
3: Right. If it's a bonfire, yes. If it's like a dinner or, yes. No, I would absolutely. Yeah. Or, okay. Yeah.
2: What about, do you bring, Fish, do you bring a hostess gift when you go to someone's house?
1: Nah, depends on the party.
2: Right.
1: So if it was like a fancy party, I guess I'd ask if I should bring a bottle of wine or something like that.
3: Same, but that backfired on me once and I brought a bottle of wine and they were sober. I was like, oh, whoops.
1: Oh, that's a good point.
2: No, because if they were gracious hosts, they would say thank you because they could serve it to other guests another time.
1: No, but they were, but they apparently were mad and rude. Okay, that. They're from Iowa.
2: So here is one of the things. So you walk into a room full of people you don't know. How are your socialization skills? What do you do? Are you proactive? Do you go up to people and talk? Are you more like, oh, I'll kind of stand over here and wait for somebody to talk to me first?
1: I would go up to people.
3: I would go up to people too.
1: Okay, where are we going with this? What are you doing?
2: You have to find out if you're a good dinner party guest.
1: Oh, okay.
2: This is helping you.
1: Okay.
2: That's all it is, Fish.
1: Okay, go ahead.
2: There's no big crescendo. So wait, when you walk up to somebody, do you have a way that, do you have something that you do? Because I learned something a long time ago from my grandmother, and to this day I do it. When I'm meeting people I don't know in a party setting, not in a business function or whatever, but if it's a social thing, when you meet new people, you introduce yourself and you can say, this is one idea, it just gives a launching off point for a conversation.
1: Okay.
2: You can say, I'm Elizabeth Mary's neighbor. Like you say, you give the nexus, the connection of how you know the host. Or I work with Fish, right? Or I'm Fish's housekeeper. Or I'm Elizabeth Mary's nail technician. Like you give your connection of
1: like
2: how you know.
1: Like Naughty Nikki that's doing her extensions later today.
2: Right.
1: Okay.
2: So that's a person who's gracious and socially adept. That's one of the things you do. What about, do you send a thank you note?
3: I usually would send like a thank you text.
1: I'll do a text. You should do a note, though. Jen's big on notes, too. That's a big Jen
2: thing. This is in a book I read.
1: Jen is clearly
2: a handwritten
1: snob.
2: Note always. Yeah. Everyone thinks an email is the same as a note. It's not.
3: I have a friend in Nashville, Caitlin, who's been on the show before. She is a note writer. And when I get a note from her, I feel so special. And then I feel like a bad human. I'm like, I should do this to more people because I feel so special.
1: See, that is some good knowledge you dropped on us, Jen. That being said, we're going to do more knowledge.
2: You said you don't care.
1: No. Next. 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
2: Every time I learn something new, it pushes some old stuff out of my brain.
3: I'm learning.
4: What did you learn?
5: Knowledge, you know. Knowledge can come from a wide variety of places, including a glass bowl. Yes, a glass bowl. There it is in a bowl, possibly basket. And you know, if you could just lick the glass bowl, you could gain the knowledge from it. So when no one is looking, because you're in the store, you lick the bowl. The knowledge from the glass bowl goes down your throat, does a 180-degree turn past your eye sockets into your brain, thus providing knowledge.
6: What is in the glass bowl?
5: No, it's a glass ball.
6: Oh,
5: do you not understand English? Do you have a hard time with English? Are you?
6: I thought I had it figured out. And why a glass ball?
5: Because like a glass ball will bounce higher than a rubber ball of the same size if it doesn't break.
6: Well, it's going to break.
5: But if it doesn't, a glass ball will bounce higher than a rubber ball.
6: Like a marble?
5: A glass ball. It's because the rubber ball loses energy when it compresses before returning to its original shape. Glass is rigid, so it really retains the energy of the impact.
6: You sound so smart right now.
5: So the rubber ball loses the energy when it compresses before returning to its original shape. Glass is rigid, so retains the energy. Yeah, I'm very wise. I'm a very wise, semi-attractive man. So what is the obsession with pencils lately?
6: I don't know. Is there another story? We've literally talked about pencils more in the last 2 weeks.
5: I know. We talked about how a pencil could be like the lead in a pencil. If you used all the lead in a pencil to draw a line, it would be 35 miles.
6: And then didn't we talk about someone writing a story or a book in pencil? Oh, God.
5: Who was that? Thoreau? Was it Thoreau?
6: Something like that. But yeah.
5: And he wrote it in a pencil because his father owned a pencil shop. Yeah.
6: Maybe it's because we're like, it's, I don't know, school year. I don't know.
5: Well, most pencils sold in America today have eraser tips, while those sold in Europe don't. British consumers typically buy erasers separately, and they refer to these standalone erasers as rubbers.
6: Oh, no.
5: Hello, you've got rubbers. You've got your rubbers on. You got your rubbers on. You're there taking a test with your rubbers.
6: Well, then I wonder what they call rubbers.
5: Propylactics, maybe? I don't know. Gundam.
6: We need to call Steve. Cousin Steve.
5: Gundam. Yeah, Steve and I haven't talked in a couple of weeks. Last time we talked, I was pretty firm with him. I think he's irritated with me, yeah.
6: Cousin Steve.
5: He was telling me what to do. You got to be careful when you tell somebody what to do.
6: Oh, no. Didn't I just tell you what to do?
5: Yeah, it was different. It was different for sure. The largest snowflake ever. Yeah, that's what it is. The largest snowflake ever recorded was in 1887. It was in Montana. It was reportedly 15 inches in diameter and 8 inches thick.
6: I think they're lying.
5: You know what else is 8 inches thick and 15 inches in diameter?
6: Don't.
5: I would think. Well, no, that wouldn't be 8 inches thick, would it? Is that it would be a can of beer, like a tall boy.
6: Okay, 18 something. Are they sure just like an icicle didn't fall from a tree? I don't know.
5: It was a snowflake 15 inches in diameter, 8 inches thick. That's a big snowflake. That sounds scary.
6: That's I know. If that came from the sky, I'd be like, run.
5: Did you imagine? Can you imagine it's falling and you got your tongue out? Elizabeth Marie died of a snowflake. And choked on it.
6: Here lies Elizabeth Mary.
5: That'd be kind of funny. Actually, that'd be kind of cool. Hey, the reason the taste of artificial banana flavoring and fake banana flavored products doesn't taste like bananas is that it's based on another type of banana that was wiped out by a plague in 1950s. Do you ever notice that they taste different?
6: Well, yeah. Remember that year you bought me Laffy Taffy for my birthday?
5: Oh, yeah. Oh, yeah. Like a thousand of them.
6: I eat all the colors first and then I eat the banana. The banana's like the afterthought.
5: You're not into the banana?
6: Not really. I mean, I like bananas. I don't like banana-flavored things.
5: Interesting.
6: I know.
5: Finally. Oh, wait. The second B in BYOB doesn't mean beer everywhere.
6: Bring your own beverage.
5: A poll in the United Kingdom asked what it stood for. A lot of people said bottle. Some people said booze. Only 5% said beer.
6: Interesting.
5: 17% didn't even know what it meant.
6: What?
5: Yeah. Not everybody knows BYOB, Elizabeth Marie.
6: BYOB?
5: BYOB, bring your own beverage. Hey, if you ever, whatever you're doing today, man, if you do a little BYOB, bring your, did you ever change it up, though, to mean something else?
6: Do I change it up?
5: Yeah, like bring your own, I don't know.
6: Bring your own boo? I don't know.
5: Bring your own booty? Which, booty. By the way, I forgot to tell you, yours is kind of going away.
6: I know. It's still there.
5: At that thing last week in Madison with Hudson Westbrook. And
6: were you checking out my butt?
5: Nah, I wasn't
6: there.
5: Originally, but you were bent over doing something. You were squatting down, getting an angle of a video.
6: Oh God!
5: And you
6: was
5: pulled
6: butt
5: up your. You pulled
6: out?
5: Your. No, you weren't. But you pulled your shirt down, and I was about to say, "You're fine. We can't say anything." And I was like, "Oh, her butt's gone. Where'd it go?
6: She gone."
5: Speaking of being gone, we got to be gone. Have a good one. Be safe. Peace. We love you. Whoa.

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0: 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Tripper hanging out with you. So just a couple of days ago, I made it to the new amphitheater. You've probably heard of it. The Mystic Lake Amphitheater, freshly built. New lineup all through the summer up in Shakopee. There's a casino. There's a horse track. Some great shows lined up, too. I'm telling you now, if you saw someone on that bill coming up this summer or this early fall that you were thinking about, go. It's beautiful. It's brand new, beautiful. It even manages somehow to stay not uncomfortably hot, even when it was like 100 degrees out. So just kind of positioned it in a really, really, really great way as well. But a beautiful amphitheater. If you've ever been to Milwaukee, there's on the Summerfest grounds. It's similar, but I think even nicer.
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1: A mix of clouds and sun today, with daytime highs approaching 84. Southwest winds at around 5 miles an hour. Partly cloudy skies again. Tonight, lows dip down to about 65. Highs level off around 83 tomorrow. Right now, it's 72 degrees.
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Scotty McCreary, Matters to Her. 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
17: If it's Friday, you know I'll be kicking back with the boys down at Santa's Pub. 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

0: KQ98. Weather for the rest of today, still progressively, you know, sort of heating up. Not quite as bad as we had a couple of days ago, too. But temperature's still kind of high, if you ask me. Still going to be upper 80s. Might feel even closer to, you know, 90 for the rest of today. Tomorrow, Friday, though, you're going to get a dip. Noticeable dip in temperature. Might even get some rain. And then into the weekend, back to the 80s we go. Too hot. We're starting the new month a little warmer than I'd like. I'm hoping August, not like July this year.
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0: You know, the interesting thing is there's probably some young folks out there that are just major Swifties that have discovered Taylor Swift in the last decade or so that might not even know that very simply she got her start in country radio and now making a bit of a return with that latest one right there.
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14: Sunshine mixed with clouds at times this afternoon, with daytime highs approaching 84. Winds out of the southwest at around 5 miles an hour. Partly cloudy skies again tonight. Lows level off around 65. Right now, 76.
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KQ98 Tri-State's Country Tripper with you. Running hot today. I don't know what it is. You guys ever have that? Just some days I can't find myself getting cool or cooling off. I think it's the ambient outside doing it as well. I don't know. Maybe I'm... Is this what it is? Am I getting like sick or something like that? I just need a fan blown on my face right now. I just got this thin layer of too much heat going on.

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0: Well, friends, here we are now just counting down your time until we hit County Line Country Fest. You guys ready for that tomorrow? Looks like going into the week, you're going to have kind of a mix of weather. A little bit Friday might be a little dodgy for you, but overwhelming heat, not as much as we've had. So still comfortable, still going to be warm. Going to find yourself in the sun, still going to be warm, but great lineup, great music. Tickets available still if you have not gotten yours. 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

0: taking that ride. Speaking of rides, road trip season is happening. 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It's summertime. 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
1: Well, it's been some time. You still look like an angel.

0: KQ98. Tripper with you, man. I'm bummed. My favorite website. It has been for like 10 years. The only social media I really kind of peruse mostly is Reddit. And I don't do the account thing, man. I just like to scroll through and see all the stuff. Lurking, I believe, is what it is too. Just today, I can't on my browser, man. It won't let me do what I've been doing for a decade without trying to sign in or create an account, which I don't want to do. I think it's the end of an era. All this data mining, it's getting to me, man.
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2: A lot of rural communities are struggling with themselves. They know they need energy, they need revenue, but they want to keep their land. I'm Pam Yonke with a quick update on what's happening in food and farming news so far on a Wednesday. Same conversations coming up in communities where solar arrays are being proposed. This is literally large-scale solar panels designed to generate energy you and I need. How do we get there? Well, Jesse Bradish is one University Extension specialist trying to help communities maneuver through those conversations. She's a renewable energy specialist. She coaches towns and counties up on questions they need to ask, including what happens after the solar array has been in place.
3: One thing we want communities to negotiate for is panel disposal. The recycling industry for solar panels is still new. We need to develop that. So in 25 to 30 years from now, what's happening with the material on the site, and can the land be farmed again? So how is the land going to be returned to agricultural production? And the specifics of that also do need to be negotiated with the developer, because there are some expectations, but there's not very strong standards right now in Wisconsin.
2: Jesse Bradish, one of our University Extension specialists, helping communities try to move their way through conversations on things such as solar array options. She's a renewable energy specialist. We've got markets coming your way next. Wisconsin soybean growers know how challenging the markets are these days, and so do the farmers on the Wisconsin Soybean Marketing Board, like Matt Wagenson. He's currently vice president, and he says when he looks at the investments being made with Wisconsin soybean dollars, it's an easy sell.
4: Yeah, I think as farmers retire and you get younger groups, you get an age of kids that want to know, why is this little $100 off my load of beans or whatever? And they start looking a little harder at what you're doing with that checkoff dollar. It's amazing how I'll be at a function in town and someone will say, hey, Waggy, what did you do with this or that? And I'm like, well, you know, go to Sean's site, go to Rodrigo's site, go see what Damon's doing. Look at NCSRP and what we're doing across the North Central region for research. It's a pretty easy sell what Wisconsin's doing with their checkoff dollars.
2: Matt Wagenson, vice president of the Wisconsin Soybean Marketing Board. 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You know, the storm that rolled through Wisconsin earlier this week, it brought rain to Nebraska. Part of the reason why our markets are down. December new crop corn's down 6 right now at 475. November new crop beans are down 26 at 1193. September wheat right now, 2 cents higher at 664 a bushel. For the Midwest Farm Report on Wednesday, I'm Farm Director Pam Yonke.
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11: 84 this afternoon under sunny skies. Southerly winds at around 5 miles an hour. Lows level off around 63. Tonight, mainly clear skies. A blend of clouds and sun tomorrow. Highs level off around 83. Currently, it's 79 degrees.
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You know, kind of an iconic cover. Is the hat, the glasses was kind of his thing back then. And I still think there's maybe no cooler guy in all of country music. 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
1: So I can now vouch that it is a beautiful, beautiful venue, Mystic Lake Amphitheater. It's the new one in Shakopee. I went to a show on Monday night and just really impressed with just everything about it, general layout. It was roomy. There was sort of lots of places to hang out and go. The place was loaded with food trucks. Some great hangout spots if it's not 100 degrees, and generally the sound is good. All that great, worth visiting. That band right there, Dan and Shay, you can actually go see them. They're a part of that lineup for this kind of introductory season there, and that's coming up on September 13.
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I'm Phil Tripper hanging out with you. Just happy to be not, you know, sitting in 100 degrees again today.

0: Riley Green. It's got it in the worst way. It's KQ98 Tri-States Country. 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

You know, just, you know, naming the all of the country tropes in that song right there. That's just kind of a classic standard Luke Bryan kind of a song.

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0: JQ98, hey, your next chance to drop off supplies or even make a money donation, backpacks, school supplies, all that, getting ready for back to school. So the next one, if you missed just yesterday, La Crosse Center on August 4, coming up from 9 to noon and then 1 to 5. But again, that's on the 4th, so that's just coming at us next week at the La Crosse Center, getting back to school time ready.
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13: KQ98. High of 84 this afternoon. Under clear skies, winds out of the south at around 5 miles an hour. Mainly clear tonight, lows around 63. High temperatures reach up to 83. Tomorrow, partly cloudy skies. Right now, 82.
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3: In a pinch, man. Hotter than the red on the cattle brand. 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A cast iron skillet swinging lid flipper. Now he's a double wide on the county line. Sipping on a six pack of Lone Star Light. She did him dirty, took him to the club.

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0: County Line Country Fest time. It's a festival kind of a weekend, mid-80s, classic summer. You know, you can do the sundresses and you can do the sleeveless or whatever it is, or just dress like Morgan Wallen seems to be sort of the trend. All the country guys, they all just got kind of the same thing going on, for the most part in country music right now, or at least the country music fans when they go see the shows. If you don't believe me, you'll be at the festival at County Line Country Fest. It's kind of what young people do, man. They follow those trends. Nonetheless, a great time will be had. Your ticket's still available. How to get there, where to go, what to do, who to bring, what not to bring, all of that. You can find it with County Line Country Fest tomorrow. It's already here.
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Wrapping it up for me with Bailey Zimmerman, that was Chevy Silverado. Of course, no offense to all of you Ford folks out there. I'm a Toyota man myself. Enjoy the rest of today. Temperatures only get up to the middle 80s. 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

KQ98, Tri-State's Country. Good afternoon. It's Jesse, and we're right in the sweet spot. Just reminding you that it is, in fact, a late July. A low down to 64 tonight. Patchy smoke likely tomorrow. Otherwise, clouds with a high of 86. Friday, rain and 74. And Saturday, sunshine, high 82. Right now, 84 in downtown La Crosse with Bailey Zimmerman.

0: Lauren Elena and Chase Matthew, KQ98, Tri-States Country. It's Jesse. So in case you missed it, somebody walked away with that Mega Millions jackpot last night. One lucky person in Florida walking away with almost $800 million. And I was really rooting for you that it was going to be your time. 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How about a contest that you've got a whole better odds of winning? 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
6: Partly cloudy skies this afternoon with highs around 84. Southerly winds 5 to 10 miles an hour. Partly cloudy skies again tonight. Lows dip down to about 63. 83 tomorrow. Right now, 82.
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a couple chances to check out Jason Aldean on his Songs About Us tour. He's up at X Roads 41 in Oshkosh next weekend, and then making his way back around on September 4th, playing at Treasure Island Casino in Red Wing. 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Somebody else that we just partied with at Country Boom, Tutson Westbrook, Painting You Pretty.

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0: Morgan Wallen, KQ98, Tri-States Country. Christopher Nolan's latest blockbuster, The Odyssey, continues its incredible box office run, pulling in more than $650 million worldwide, including $140 million in IMAX in just its first 2 weeks. Even more impressive, ticket sales barely slowed down, with the film dropping only 27% domestically, a sign that audiences are still flocking to theaters. And if you're hoping to catch one of the highly sought-after IMAX 70mm screenings, good luck. Many shows are sold out, creating a secondary ticket market where some seats are reportedly being sold for as much as $500 each. The demand has been so intense that theaters in major markets like New York, LA, and Atlanta have been adding round-the-clock showtimes. So for as much of a demand it is to see The Odyssey on a gigantic screen, yesterday I saw on Reddit somebody was watching The Odyssey on a 20-year-old click-wheel iPod. I'm sure the way that Christopher Nolan intended.
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0: Ashley McBride, KQ98, Tri-States Country. 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
5: Partly cloudy skies this afternoon with highs around 84. Southerly winds 5 to 10 miles an hour. Partly cloudy skies again tonight. Lows dip down to about 63. 83 tomorrow. Right now, it's 83 degrees.
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It's Jesse. So you've heard of somebody getting a cold feet right before they're set to get married, but a woman in Utah accused of setting fire to the church the day before her wedding. We'll get into it after Brantley Gilbert.

0: KQ98, Tri-State's Country, a bride in Utah behind bars after allegedly setting fire to the church as she was going to get married in. The next day, as she was setting up for the ceremony, Lenita Joy Moreno was arrested Monday facing an aggravated arson charge. Court documents say that Moreno and her groom plus family members were setting up for their wedding at the church building. Then the fire alarm went off and one of the people grabbed a water from a wedding decorations and another fire extinguisher and put out the blaze. Investigators determined that the fire appeared to have started under a chair using items that were out of the ordinary, including what appeared to be a tampon. And the twist is, the probable cause document notes that Lenita didn't obtain a marriage license for her own wedding that was to occur the following day after the fire, but had lied, stating that she had.
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1: 96 degrees in Paris, France this afternoon. Now, not all of Europe is experiencing that kind of heat, but the dairy industry there trying to manage through it. I'm PM Yonke with a wrap-up on your agribusiness news for a Wednesday afternoon. Mike North, one of the dairy analysts with EverAg in Platteville, is keeping an eye on their temperatures. He notes that because of the farming systems in a lot of the European Union, they just can't handle the heat.
2: There's a lot of very traditional dairies with a lot of, you know, reliance on grazing. And you put the cows outside, we all know what happens. You know, they huddle up under that tree and they come in hot. And, you know, that's kind of what they're dealing with right now. So that heat's taking its toll, and, you know, it'll even have impact on their crops.
1: Mike North, dairy analyst with EverAg out of Platteville. He said they're already catching conversations from some of the farms in the European Union, starting to seek some of their feed sources beyond their borders. Well, today, I'll tell you what, in Chicago, corn and soybeans would have been a pretty decent buy for those folks looking for feed. Everything down. Numbers are next.
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1: 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Barrel cheese dropped 2.5 at 155 and a quarter. 40-pound black cheese down a penny at 154 and a half. Double A butter, penny stronger at $1.39 a pound. August class 3 milk that goes into cheese up a penny, 16.63. November soybeans dropped 27 and a quarter at 11.92 and three quarters. December new crop corn down 8 and three quarters, 4.71 and three quarters. September wheat drops a penny and three quarters to 6.60 and three quarters per bushel. So tough on corn, beans, and wheat. Just a quick wrap up on the markets. Don't forget more news at MidwestFarmReport.com. For the Midwest Farm Report, I'm PM Yonke.
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Jesse, Ashley from the Arts in Arcadia coming up next week. Not only are you going to win your way into the show, you're going to be meeting some of your favorite artists, too. I'll tell you how after Jason Aldean.

Morgan Wallen and Eric Church, KQ98, Tri-State's Country. 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
11: Partly cloudy skies tonight with lows around 63. Southerly winds 5 to 10 miles an hour. Highs around 83 tomorrow. Overcast tomorrow night. Chance of rain showers 62. Currently 85.

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0: Russell Dickerson at KQ98 Tri-State's Country. Researchers put a robot to the test at busy public events to see how people would react when a machine hands out free candy instead of a person. The robot turned out to be a huge hit. People stared and waved and touched it, and its candy tray emptied way faster than the tray held by a human server. But the differences in behavior didn't stop there. People lost their manners around the robot. Instead of just taking one piece like they did with a human server, people kept grabbing huge handfuls. And while the study subjects seemed to love the free sweets, few said that they felt a bit uneasy when the robot rolled too close. Scientists say it shows that service robots work great in crowds, but makers still need to teach them how to respect human personal space. And on that note, I fully encourage folks to be rude to robots. Straight up ignorant. They don't deserve manners. I'm sorry.
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This close to quitting time, you know what that means. We'll get into your speech wrap after 5 o'clock. But first, it's the latest from Chase Matthew. It's Holding It Down on KQ98.

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12: Partly cloudy skies tonight with lows around 63. Southerly winds 5 to 10 miles an hour. Highs around 83 tomorrow. Overcast tomorrow night. Chance of rain showers 62. Right now, it's 84 degrees.
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in the speed trap. KQ98, Tri-State's Country. It's Jesse. Some folks willing to spend big, big money on personal items that were once owned by the Colonel Sanders. We'll get into it after Ella Langley.

0: Corey Kent, Co Wetzel in the speech ramp, KQ98, Tri-State's Country. Some items belonging to KFC founder Colonel Harland Sanders. They were sold at public auction, and one bidder dropped $30,000 for Sanders' personal 1964 planner with a handwritten list of herbs and spices, while his signature clip-on black ribbon bow tie went for $8,000. Other items that sold included a cash register, Sanders pressure cookers, a culinary set, a bust of him sculpted by his daughter, and his 1966 patent titled "The Process of Producing a Fried Chicken Under Pressure."
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0: Luke Holmes, sleepless in a hotel room, wrapping up your speed trap. KQ98, Tri-States Country. Jesse, that is going to do it for me. We'll hand things over to Backstage Country. Elena and Brantley Gilbert hanging out this week. And that party begins at 6 o'clock. So have a great rest of your Wednesday, and we'll see you right back here tomorrow.
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0: Brantley Gilbert is with us all week long. We're getting to talk a lot about the new album that just dropped on Friday. And Brantley, you really open up a lot on this project, not only about your love story and your life right now, but also about the addiction that you have experienced.
1: I don't know. It's not at all about shock factor to me, and it's not one of those things where it's a one-up story where somebody tells a story and it's like, oh, well, mine's worse.
0: You know? Yeah,
1: it's not,
0: yeah.
1: Not about that. We're all as different as our fingerprints. We've all know what our rock bottom is or what it's been to this point in our life. But somebody may tell you a story, you'll be like, man, what's the worst shit you've been through? It seems trivial to you.
0: Yeah.
1: Guarantee you didn't feel that way to them.
0: Mm-hmm.
1: You know what I mean? Yep. Some people's rock bottom looks way different than ours, but we can't forget that, yeah, man, that's still their rock bottom.
0: Mm-hmm.
1: So, man, playing a small part of incentivizing somebody or motivating somebody to work through adversity or out of a shitty spot, like, that's a hell of a purpose. And it's an opportunity. I feel like it kind of a debt of service in a way. Like, it's a responsibility at this point, I guess, I feel like, in ways. And you'll have people, too, that, you write an album. We've had some feedback on these songs where people would be like, I wish he just stopped talking about his wife. And,
0: oh, God.
1: How are we supposed to relate to that? And he's like, well, dude, it's my wife, but you have relationships in yours.
0: Yeah.
1: And maybe, your story's not exactly my story, but there may be something you can take from mine and make yours cooler or that could relate to yours.
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0: 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At Midwest Family Entertainment, we don't just hit play. We coordinate your timeline, introduce your wedding party like rock stars, and keep every guest engaged from your walk down the aisle to the